0: It is less infectious. COVID was airborne. Most of the transmissions with hantavirus are direct intimate contact.
1: Health officials say symptoms of the virus can appear up to 42 days after exposure, but they insist the risk to the public remains low.
2: Medical examiner Sterling McLaren says of the 41-year-old man who scaled a Denver airport fence, ran onto a runway, and was struck and killed by a Frontier Airlines plane.
3: The best way to determine manner is to evaluate the totality of the investigation, scene findings, circumstances, and history. And based on all of those findings together, we determined the manner of death to be suicide.
4: Rocky Mountain News Network, I'm Teresa Taylor. The National Transportation Safety Board is investigating the emergency evacuation of Frontier Airlines Flight 4345 after the aircraft struck and killed a person during takeoff at Denver International Airport Friday night. Following the collision, the pilot reported an engine fire and smoke in the cabin, prompting an immediate evacuation via slides that left 12 passengers with minor injuries. The Grand Junction Police Department and Colorado State Patrol are conducting a joint graduation traffic operation May 14th through the 16th. This initiative is specially designed to identify and remove impaired drivers from the road during graduation celebrations. And the Minnesota Wild defeated the Colorado Avalanche 5-1 Saturday night, handing Colorado its first loss of the postseason. The Avalanche still hold a 2-1 lead in the second round series as they prepare for Game 4 in St. Paul tonight. I'm Teresa Taylor.
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She grew up with the children of the stars in the Hollywood hills and the boulevard. Her parents threw big parties. 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

0: good evening. Jake Jones here with a quick look at your local Four Corners forecast. Looks like we'll get down to about 48 degrees for a low here in Durango. Tomorrow on Wednesday, we'll see increasing clouds throughout the region with about an 86 degree high. Another warm one on the way, and winds picking up to about 30 miles per hour. Blowing in chances of precipitation overnight Wednesday, about a 30% shot. That will clear up for Thursday. Got a sunny day there as well. Pagosa Springs up to 82 tomorrow. Cortez, 86. Aztec, Farmington, 88. And Silverton, 72.
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If you enjoy playing any of our on-air contests, here are a few contest rules. 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

0: Good evening, Jake Jones here with a quick look at your local Four Corners forecast. Looks like we'll get down to about 48 degrees for a low here in Durango. Tomorrow, on Wednesday, we'll see increasing clouds throughout the region with about an 86 degree high. Another warm one on the way, and winds picking up to about 30 miles per hour. Blowing in chances of precipitation overnight Wednesday, about a 30% shot. That will clear up for Thursday. Got a sunny day there as well. Gosa Springs up to 82 tomorrow. Cortez, 86. Aztec, Farmington, 88. And Silverton, 72.
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Sang hip hop and don't stop, just blast off. 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

0: about 48 degrees for a low here in Durango. Tomorrow, on Wednesday, we'll see increasing clouds throughout the region with about an 86 degree high. Another warm one on the way, and winds picking up to about 30 miles per hour, blowing in chances of precipitation overnight Wednesday, about a 30% shot. That will clear up for Thursday. Got a sunny day there as well. Pagosa Springs up to 82 tomorrow, Cortez 86, Aztec Farmington 88, and Silverton 72.
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0: Jake Jones here with a quick look at your local Four Corners forecast. Looks like we'll get down to about 48 degrees for a low here in Durango. Tomorrow, on Wednesday, we'll see increasing clouds throughout the region with about an 86 degree high. Another warm one on the way, and winds picking up to about 30 miles per hour. Blowing in chances of precipitation overnight Wednesday, about a 30% shot. That will clear up for Thursday. Got a sunny day there as well. Gosa Springs up to 82 tomorrow. Cortez, 86. Aztec, Farmington, 88. And Silverton, 72.
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0: evening. Jake Jones here with a quick look at your local Four Corners forecast. Looks like we'll get down to about 48 degrees for a low here in Durango. Tomorrow on Wednesday, we'll see increasing clouds throughout the region with about an 86 degree high. Another warm one on the way, and winds picking up to about 30 miles per hour. Blowing in chances of precipitation overnight Wednesday, about a 30% shot. That will clear up for Thursday. Got a sunny day there as well. Pagosa Springs up to 82 tomorrow. Cortez 86. Aztec Farmington 88. And Silverton 72.
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0: 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Everybody comes to Hollywood, got a dream. What's your dream? Dream
1: 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Stay on Radio 101. It's the fastest way to make the day go by.

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0: good evening. Jake Jones here with a quick look at your local Four Corners forecast. Looks like we'll get down to about 48 degrees for a low here in Durango. Tomorrow on Wednesday, we'll see increasing clouds throughout the region with about an 86 degree high. Another warm one on the way, and winds picking up to about 30 miles per hour. Blowing in chances of precipitation overnight Wednesday, about a 30% shot. That will clear up for Thursday. Got a sunny day there as well. Pagosa Springs up to 82 tomorrow. Cortez 86. Aztec Farmington 88. And Silverton 72.
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0: good evening. Jake Jones here with a quick look at your local Four Corners forecast. Looks like we'll get down to about 48 degrees for a low here in Durango. Tomorrow, on Wednesday, we'll see increasing clouds throughout the region with about an 86 degree high. Another warm one on the way, and winds picking up to about 30 miles per hour. Blowing in chances of precipitation overnight Wednesday, about a 30% shot. That will clear up for Thursday. Got a sunny day there as well. Pagosa Springs up to 82 tomorrow. Cortez, 86. Aztec, Farmington, 88. And Silverton, 72.
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0: Jake Jones here with a quick look at your local Four Corners forecast. Looks like we'll get down to about 48 degrees for a low here in Durango. Tomorrow on Wednesday, we'll see increasing clouds throughout the region with about an 86 degree high. Another warm one on the way, and winds picking up to about 30 miles per hour. Blowing in chances of precipitation overnight Wednesday, about a 30% shot. That will clear up for Thursday. Got a sunny day there as well. Pagosa Springs up to 82 tomorrow. Cortez 86. Aztec Farmington 88. And Silverton 72.
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0: Hey, good morning. Jake Jones here with a quick look at your local Four Corners forecast. And we got increasing clouds in the region today with a high of about 86 degrees. Will be another warm one across the Four Corners. 30-mile-per-hour wind gusts expected this afternoon. Blowing in chances of precipitation this evening, about a 30% shot here in Durango, but clears up for Thursday. Another sunny one there. Pagosa Springs up to about 82 for a high today. Cortez, 86. Aztec, Farmington, about 88. And Silverton, we'll get up to about 72.
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0: good morning. Jake Jones here with a quick look at your local Four Corners forecast. And we got increasing clouds in the region today with a high of about 86 degrees. Will be another warm one across the Four Corners. 30 mile per hour wind gusts expected this afternoon. Blowing in chances of precipitation this evening, about a 30% shot here in Durango, but clears up for Thursday. Another sunny one there. Pagosa Springs up to about 82 for a high today. Cortez, 86. Aztec, Farmington, about 88. And Silverton, we'll get up to about 72.
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0: And good morning, Jake Jones here with a quick look at your local Four Corners forecast. And we got increasing clouds in the region today with a high of about 86 degrees. Will be another warm one across the Four Corners. 30 mile per hour wind gusts expected this afternoon. Blowing in chances of precipitation this evening, about a 30% shot here in Durango, but clears up for Thursday. Another sunny one there. Pagosa Springs up to about 82 for a high today. Cortez 86. Aztec Farmington about 88. And Silverton, we'll get up to about 72.
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0: quick look at your local Four Corners forecast. And we got increasing clouds in the region today with a high of about 86 degrees. Will be another warm one across the Four Corners. 30-mile-per-hour wind gusts expected this afternoon. Blowing in chances of precipitation this evening, about a 30% shot here in Durango, but clears up for Thursday. Another sunny one there. Pagosa Springs up to about 82 for a high today. Cortez, 86. Aztec, Farmington, about 88. And Silverton, we only get up to about 72.
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1: I'm Deborah Rodriguez. Moments ago, Air Force One touched down in Beijing. President Trump's been looking forward to his summit with Chinese leader Xi Jinping.
2: He's been a friend of mine. He's been somebody that we get along with.
1: Correspondent Weijia Zhang reports from Beijing.
3: China is the biggest buyer of Iran's oil, and now boatloads are trapped behind the U.S. blockade. So on the table today, everything from Iran and Taiwan to tariffs and trade. Trump is bringing top CEOs like Elon Musk and Apple's Tim Cook and plans to push President Xi to buy more American beef, soybeans, and even Boeing airplanes.
1: We've gotten word from health officials in France today. One of the passengers who was on a cruise ship infected with hantavirus is struggling. Correspondent Ian Lee.
4: A French woman is critically ill and on a life support device with an artificial lung after testing positive for a severe case of hantavirus. Doctors say it is, quote, the final stage of supportive care.
1: Ian is in Omaha, where 16 of the 18 Americans who were aboard that ship are being monitored for signs of the virus. One who tested positive on the boat is in a biocontainment unit, but asymptomatic. Two other passengers are at Emory University Medical Center in Atlanta. The legal battle between two billionaires continues in federal court. OpenAI's co-founder took the witness stand and pushed back against claims by his former partner, Elon Musk. CBS's Jolene Kent.
5: OpenAI CEO Sam Altman testified one of the company's founding principles was that it shouldn't be controlled by any one individual, but alleged that co-founder Elon Musk wanted to have long-term control of the organization before his departure in 2018.
1: Canadian tourists are staying away from the U.S. in droves.
6: The University of Toronto tracked cell phone activity and found a 42% drop in Canadian visits to U.S. cities last year. Since President Trump started enacting larger tariffs and talking about annexing Canada early last year,
2: they should be a state.
6: Many Canadians have boycotted U.S. travel and goods. Florida tourism officials have been trying to woo Canadians back. Some Las Vegas casinos have offered currency exchange rates, making the Canadian dollar as valuable as the U.S. dollar. Michael Wallace, CBS News.
1: NBA fans are mourning the loss of Jason Collins, the league's first openly gay player.
7: Life is so much better for me. I mean, I don't have to hide who I am. I can just be my normal self.
1: 5 months ago, Collins announced he had brain cancer. He was 47 years old. This is CBS News.
8: Rocky Mountain News Network, I'm Teresa Taylor. A Douglas County jury has awarded Robert Dial $24 million in a civil rights lawsuit against former Parker detective Shannon Brookbucker. The case originated from Dial's 2022 arrest at Denver International Airport, which was based on a falsified affidavit Brookbucker filed after Dial hired an attorney for his son. On Tuesday, senior U.S. District Court Judge R. Brooke Jackson ordered ICE agents in Colorado to undergo mandatory training to prevent further unlawful and warrantless arrests of undocumented immigrants. The ruling follows findings that agents consistently failed to comply with previous court orders. And the Denver Broncos are set to kick off their season September 14th with a high-profile matchup against the Kansas City Chiefs in the first Monday Night Football game of the year. Following a season where they reached the AFC Championship game, the team expects quarterback Bo Nix to be fully recovered. I'm Teresa Taylor.
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Oh, good morning to ya. Just heard Give a Little Bit. That was the opening song on Supertramp's 1977 album, Even in

I saw that the world needed love. I believed in love. It was always for love. And I just felt that that was the most important thing in life. The song has really taken on a life of its own, and I think it's even more relevant today than when I wrote it, because we really are needing to value love in a much deeper way. We're just needing to care. True that, Roger. Roger Hodgson with some words of wisdom back from 1978. So that's my focus. That's my focus today on this Wednesday. Some love. Love my family, love my friends, my community. In fact, this one always sticks in my mind. The Dalai Lama said, love and compassion are necessities, not luxuries. Without them, humanity cannot survive. So yeah, let's give a little bit. Give a little bit on this Wednesday. We'll keep it rolling too. Here we go into your Wednesday, heading to 1985 now. This one, In Excess, Shine Like It Does. Radio 101, good morning.

0: 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We're roasting marshmallows. 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

0: Well, a short answer, Bonnie Raitt, would be no. No one's ready for love. Just kind of shows up. Boom! I'm here. You're like, okay. You just got to accept it, envelop it, and give it right back. More music coming at you here on this May 13th. We got a quick listen to what's going down in your local forecast. Four Corners weather updates all brought to you by Radio 101 and sunshine. Yeah, just starting to pour into the region. Had our sunrise about 10 minutes ago, technically, but it's out and about. Coming over the Raider Ridge now and getting my studio here in the Durango Bodo area. Well, it'll be another sunny, warm day, high near 86 in Durango, 83 in Pagosa Springs, 88 in Farmington and Aztec, and 86 in Cortez. And our Animas River, as of this morning, 817 CFS, cubic feet per second. It peaked yesterday, so far anyways, at 834 CFS. Although, you know, just put this in context for us, the average river flow for today, for May 13th, the average river flow in the Animas is 1,810 CFS. That's what it should be with the snow melting off. But like I said, about 1,000 cubic feet per second missing from the river now. Our sunset eventually happening at 8:11. We do have a slight chance of scattered rain showers tonight and low temperatures around 44 degrees. Tomorrow on our Thursday, sunny skies, high temperatures in the low 80s. Quick look at that forecast, all brought to you by Radio 101. And we got some music. Oh, it's for sure coming at you, help you through this Wednesday. Good morning.
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0: Yesterday. Now by the Beatles here on Radio 101. Good morning, 6:30 on this May 13th. Music? Yeah, we got a whole bunch of it. It's coming to you. We got a quick listen, though, to what's happening here in your local area. And the news here brought to you by Peak Physical Therapy. 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With that quick list of what's happening locally, we'll send it back to the news desk with Sandy Connor. Good morning.
1: 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The San Juan Symphony is going larger than life. Season 41 will showcase incredible music, guest artists, and thrilling performances with talented musicians. From Mozart's Jupiter to the Rush of John Adams and Shostakovich, high-energy works that dazzle the senses with orchestral brilliance. Season ticket renewals are open now through the end of May. And new season tickets and all access passes to the Beyond the Concert Hall series will be available July 6th. For FCB News, I'm Sandy Connor.
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0: Here's a quick, friendly reminder from Radio 101. 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And we are located at 190 Turner Drive, Unit G in Bodo Park, Durango. 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

0: 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Born in the mountains, built on local relationships, and here for the people and businesses that make Durango home. A reminder, road construction continues on College Drive in Durango. There will be lane closures at the intersection of 3rd Avenue and reduced speeds in place. You can expect small delays, especially at peak travel times. Also, Wilson Gulch Drive in Three Springs is closed for road work starting at the roundabout at Confluence Avenue. And there could be short delays on Colorado 151 between Tiffany and Allison as crews work on a culvert replacement. Well, we got another hot day ahead. Please drive safe, neighbors.
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1: I'm Deborah Rodriguez. President Trump arrived in Beijing last hour. He was greeted on the tarmac by hundreds of young people waving miniature U.S. and Chinese flags ahead of a two-day summit with President Xi Jinping. On the agenda, the war in Iran, trade, tariffs, and Taiwan. Correspondent Weijia Jiang.
2: Both of these leaders understand that they need each other when it comes to their economies. They are so intertwined that it is in the best interest for both Presidents Xi and Trump to maintain this stability and to open up the doors for each other rather than closing them.
1: A year after it opened with great fanfare, Alligator Alcatraz, the immigration detention center in the Florida Everglades, is closing. CBS News Miami's Jim DeFede.
3: Best guess is by early July, that'll be returned to what it was before, which was a little used airport that was designed to help pilots train for touchdowns and takeoffs and that sort of thing.
1: We're hearing from one of the 18 Americans now in quarantine after their hantavirus cruise ship experience, correspondent Steve Kathan.
4: 30-year-old Jake Rosmarin has posted online about his new surroundings in a Nebraska quarantine unit.
5: We have a dresser and fridge, a smart TV. Here's my thermometer for temperature checks during the day.
4: Rosmarin, who's a content creator and photographer from Boston, says he's ordered a new mattress pad and pillows to increase his comfort level.
1: French officials say a passenger who tested positive before she was hospitalized in Paris is now in critical condition. The outbreak's blamed for three deaths. In London, a royal welcome for King Charles, who laid out the British government's legislative program for the year ahead in his speech to an opening session of Parliament.
6: An increasingly dangerous and volatile world threatens the United Kingdom, with the conflict in the Middle East only the most recent example.
1: Plans included controlling the cost of living there and strengthening ties with the EU. Prime Minister Keir Starmer looking on amid his own fight to keep his job. Trying to lower your blood pressure? Check this out.
7: Aerobic and high-intensity interval training have an immediate positive impact on blood pressure. A study in the British Journal of Sports Medicine found that aerobic training is one of the best exercises for significantly lowering blood pressure over 24 hours.
1: CBS's Michael George. Average gas prices at $4.51 a gallon today. This is CBS News.
8: Rocky Mountain News Network, I'm Teresa Taylor. The man killed after being struck by a Frontier Airlines plane at Denver International Airport has been identified as 41-year-old Michael Mott, whose death was officially ruled a suicide. Authorities confirmed that Mott scaled an 8-foot security fence topped with barbed wire and entered a restricted runway area just minutes before the fatal impact. The Colorado State Patrol is currently evaluating a lane filtering pilot program that allows motorcyclists to pass stationary vehicles at stop signs or traffic lights. During the first official year of the law, the state recorded a 13% drop in motorcycle crashes and a significant decrease in injury-related incidents. And on Tuesday, senior U.S. District Court Judge R. Brooke Jackson ordered ICE agents in Colorado to undergo mandatory training to prevent further unlawful and warrantless arrests of undocumented immigrants. I'm Teresa Taylor.
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and a paper in fire. John Mellencamp, song first released in 1987. Hey, good morning, Chad Pyra with ya. As we are just about to 7:09 now on this May 13th. 47 degrees and rising in the Durango Bodo area. Music, yeah, we keep it going. We travel to 1998. Here's the band Train, their song Free. 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
1: We have to have volunteers. We cannot do this event without them, and we appreciate them, and they do wonderful, but we can't keep the riders safe without them.
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1: Yes, we always need volunteers. We cannot do this event without them. We are always in need of volunteers for our Saturday morning valley closure. And then Sunday, we need volunteers for course marshaling and crossing guards throughout the grid for the mountain bike event.
0: How can I sign up or find more information about volunteering with the Iron Horse?
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0: That one first done by Shocking Blue, Venus. They rewrote and released the song in 1969. However, the famous version we just heard, that was by Bananarama. They redid the song in 1986. Made it a little more upbeat and fun. All right, more music coming to ya just past 7:20 now on this Wednesday morning. Got a quick listen to what's going on in your local forecast. 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Got ourselves the sunshine out and about again today, and gonna be rather warm. High near 86 in Durango, 83 in Pagosa Springs, 88 in Farmington and Aztec, and 86 in Cortez. Our Animas River currently at 817 cubic feet per second. Kind of peaked at 834 so far this year, yesterday afternoon. Now, to put that in context, 817 this morning, and the average river flow for May 13th is 1,810 CFS. Well below average. Our sunset eventually at 8:11. We do have a slight chance of scattered rain showers tonight and a low around 44 degrees. Tomorrow and our Thursday, sunny skies, high temperatures into the low 80s. 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Yeah, it's coming to you. 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

0: Shout, shout. Yeah, letting it all out. Mine wasn't that big of a shout because I don't have a lot to let out today in a good mood. Feeling awesome. So more music coming at you. Yeah, I'll give you a second. Do your shout. Nice. Good one. All right, more music, as I said. And then in 10 minutes, stick around. We'll be playing some trivia. Do some trivia at 7:40 sharp today. Okay, right now we got a quick list of what's going on locally. 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Good morning.
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0: Oh, good morning. 7:40 now on this May 13th. It is time. Let's go. Mess that up a little bit. It's okay. It's okay. Mistakes welcome on trivia time. Because I'm going to make them. Can't expect anyone else to be perfect. All right, contest works like this. I got a slew of trivia topics. You give me a call, 970-259-4456. Again, 970-259-4456. Call me, I'll pull you on air. You'll be live on the radio, and I'll give you those trivia topics. You get to pick the topic. Got some control here. And then I'll give you some questions loosely based off that topic. 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Let's check it out. Play a little trivia. Good morning.
1: Hey, good morning.
0: Good morning. What's your name?
1: This is Andrew and Jasper.
0: Andrew and Jasper. Welcome back to it. How you guys doing?
1: Driving to school, so I'm good to unload him. Good day for all.
0: Hey, school's almost out anyway, so hang in there, Jasper. All right, here's your categories, guys. You have belts, musician first names, Broncos draft, sports cliches, or the middle name.
2: The middle name.
3: Always pick the last.
0: All right, well, this will be a fun one for you guys, the middle name. All right, I have six people you have to identify, both fictional and non-fictional characters. All of them share one thing in common. They have a V as their middle name. There's V as their middle name. But you got to answer all six of these within about 60 seconds.
1: Give us a second to take a turn and get to school.
0: Okay. So,
1: maybe give me 20 seconds.
0: All right, 20 seconds. We can kill 20 seconds. Jasper, what'd you have for dinner last night?
2: I forgot.
0: Oh, man, yeah. That was, yeah,
2: we slept.
0: Oh, it was soup?
2: Yeah.
0: Oh, was it good?
2: Yeah.
0: Awesome. Yeah. Well, that's good. I like me a good soup, although I don't know about soup in the spring on these warm days. That's a little crazy, Jasper.
1: All right, we're parked. Thank you for being patient.
0: That was fun, learning about soup. Okay, here you are, guys.
1: Wait, are you ready? You gotta help me.
0: Yeah, remember, your clue is each one of them has V as their middle name, and you got to get them all right. You can get them wrong as many times as you need. You can just keep answering until you get it right. But you got to get all right before the time runs out. So are you ready? Here we go. All right. A cuddly bear that loves honey.
2: Honey the Pooh.
0: Yeah. A Greek conqueror.
1: What was that?
0: A Greek conqueror. I was also into Cleopatra.
1: Oh, gosh. Nope, next.
0: A serial killer from the 1800s London.
1: Oh, gosh, that's Jack the Ripper.
0: Yep, the most famous Muppet.
1: Kermit the Frog, huh?
0: Yeah.
2: Kermit the Frog.
0: Nice, a really fast blue dude that collects coins.
2: Oh, Sonic.
1: The Hedgehog.
0: Yeah, Sonic the Hedgehog. The animal that thinks they're great.
1: Oh, gosh, that's Tiger, the Kellogg's Tiger. Shoot.
0: Yeah, you got it. You're almost there.
1: Tony the Tiger.
0: Tony the Tiger, yeah, a Greek conqueror.
1: A Greek conqueror?
0: He was, he liked Cleopatra as well. It's your last one. You got to get it.
1: Oh, goodness.
0: Ah! That was Alexander the Great.
1: Alexander the Great.
0: Alexander the Great. Yeah, that's the only one you missed, you guys. You got all the rest of them.
1: Well, we missed that on purpose so we can call in again this month.
0: All right. Well,
2: yeah.
0: we look forward to the next Jasper. I look forward to the next soup report.
3: I want to know which soup you had next, all right? Non-committal.
1: He's just, he's just smiling and looking, and he's like, I don't want to be on the radio this
3: time. Yeah, I was like, I don't know, man. I don't know. I got to talk about soup every day. Yep, you started it. All right, you guys did great, but better next time. Better luck next time.
1: You got him laughing.
3: Sweet, that's all I need. That's all I need. One laugh, and I can keep going, man. That's all a clown needs. All right, you guys, enjoy your day. Enjoy your day. We'll talk to you later.
1: Appreciate that.
3: Bye.
0: All right, they just missed it there. Alexander the Great. That's all they were missing. Alexander the Great. Oh, we got a little bit of time. We got another call here. Let's jump on it and see if we can get a winner this morning.
3: Good morning.
4: Good morning.
3: Hello, what's your name?
4: Lisa.
3: Lisa, welcome back to it. How you doing?
4: Doing well, yourself?
3: Yeah, good. Yeah, doing good. All right, here's what you got left this morning, Lisa. You have sports cliches, Broncos draft, musician first names, or belts?
4: Musician first names.
3: All right. I was hoping you picked that one because then this is another one. We got to get six right in about 60 seconds. I'll give you a first name, and you have to name me a famous musician with that first name. Once again, you can skip if you want to and come back to it as long as you get six within the time frame. And then, that's the deal. Lisa, you ready?
4: Yes.
3: Okay, here we go. All right, Joe.
4: Walsh.
3: Christine or Christina?
4: Aguilera.
3: George.
4: Harrison.
3: Mary.
4: Carpenter.
3: Excellent. Michael.
4: Jackson.
3: An artist with only one name.
4: Prince.
3: Boom! You had about half of your time to spare. Nailed it there, Lisa. Oh, well done. I don't think you got tripped up on any of those. Yeah, Mary was the one I thought might be a little harder. But, you came up with that one quick there. Well done. I think Mary J. Blige is the only other one I came up with. And then the Mary from Peter, Paul, and Mary, although I didn't know her actual last name.
4: I don't either.
3: Yeah, I don't know. It's not in the band names. I don't know. It's just you're the Mary of Peter, Paul, and Mary. I did look it up, though, because I didn't know. It's Mary Travers. Mary Travers.
4: Never would have.
3: Nope. There's your fun fact for the day. Got that one. George Strait. It's the other one that came to mind for me. Quite a few Michaels. Of course, Michael Jackson. I assumed you get that one quick. You got that. But Michael McDonald. Some Michael Bublé. Michael Bolton. With the hair, the flowing hair. Whew. It's awesome.
4: I haven't thought about him in a long time.
3: You haven't thought about Michael Bolton in a long time?
4: Nope, not probably since Office Space.
3: Well, I'm so glad, Lisa, this morning I could tell you that Mary from Peter, Paul, and Mary, her last name is Travers, and that I could bring back those fond memories of Michael Bolton to you.
4: Well, thank you.
3: It's what I'm here for. It's what I'm here for. So bring it back, Michael Bolton. Well done. Well done. You are a winner today, Lisa. You flew through those.
4: Thank you.
3: Yeah, of course. Thank you. Stay in the line. We'll get you set up with that gift card to Sunnyside.
4: Will do.
3: All right, sweet. Lisa,
0: our winner today. Nailed it. Got those all those first names. She wasn't rattled at all by the timer ticking away there behind her. We'll be back at it tomorrow. Tune in for your chance to win. 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

0: 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A reminder, road construction continues on College Drive in Durango. There will be lane closures at the intersection of 3rd Avenue and reduced speeds in place. You can expect small delays, especially at peak travel times. Also, Wilson Gulch Drive in Three Springs is closed for road work starting at the roundabout at Confluence Avenue. And there could be short delays on Colorado 151 between Tiffany and Allison as crews work on a culvert replacement. I got another hot day ahead. Please drive safe, neighbors.
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1: I'm Deborah Rodriguez. Hundreds of young people greeting President Trump on the tarmac in Beijing before he was whisked away for the start of a high-stakes summit with his Chinese counterpart. Topics are expected to include trade, taxes, and the Iran war. Correspondent Anna Karin is there.
2: Whilst he said before he departed Washington that he doesn't necessarily need China's help, we know that Xi Jinping will no doubt be having extensive conversations with him about Iran because it has caused global instability.
1: It's the first trip to China by an American president since Mr. Trump's visit in 2017. We've just gotten another read on inflation, this time wholesale prices. Jacob Sonnenschein at Barron's.
3: The number shows that in this moment, the cost of acquiring goods and getting something ready for sale for a business in the U.S. is up 6% year over year.
1: That's the biggest monthly gain since 2022. Root cause, energy prices. Speaking of inflation, it costs a small fortune to spike your salad with a tomato these days.
4: If you haven't noticed, the price of tomatoes is way up, surging nearly 40% in April from a year earlier. You can blame a combination of bad weather, high tariffs, and increasing transportation costs. It's estimated more than 70% of fresh tomatoes consumed in the U.S. come from Mexico, where unseasonably wet weather and disease have resulted in below-normal yields. Freezes in key growing areas of Florida early this year also affected the tomato crop. Jim Crisula, CBS News.
1: This is sentencing day for a Utah mother who wrote a children's book about grief after she murdered her husband. CBS's Jennifer Kuiper.
5: Corey Richens was found guilty of poisoning her husband with fentanyl in March 2022. She could get 25 years to life in prison or life without parole. Prosecutors say Richens was $4.5 million in debt and believed she would inherit her husband's estate.
1: At the Vatican, Pope Leo prayed on a plaque marking the spot of a shooting decades ago.
6: On this day, 45 years ago, an attempt was made on the life of Pope John Paul II. And for these reasons, I dedicated my catechesis today to the Blessed Virgin Mary.
1: After he recovered, John Paul visited the shooter in prison and forgave him. National average for a gallon of regular gas today at $4.51. This is CBS News.
7: Rocky Mount News Network, I'm Teresa Taylor. A Douglas County jury has awarded Robert Dial $24 million in a civil rights lawsuit against former Parker detective Shannon Brookbacher. The case originated from Dial's 2022 arrest at Denver International Airport, which was based on a falsified affidavit Brookbacher filed after Dial hired an attorney for his son. On Tuesday, senior U.S. District Court Judge R. Brooke Jackson ordered ICE agents in Colorado to undergo mandatory training to prevent further unlawful and warrantless arrests of undocumented immigrants. The ruling follows findings that agents consistently failed to comply with previous court orders. And the Denver Broncos are set to kick off their season September 14th with a high-profile matchup against the Kansas City Chiefs in the first Monday Night Football game of the year. Following a season where they reached the AFC Championship game, the team expects quarterback Bo Nix to be fully recovered. I'm Teresa Taylor.
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10: 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We travel now to 1978. This one off the album Easter. It's the Patti Smith Group, Because the Night. 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

0: Oh no, they sure don't. They don't write them like that anymore. That's the breakup song by the Greg Kin Band here on Radio 101. A track first coming off the 1983 album Kinspiracy. More music coming up. We got a quick peek at what's going down in your local forecast and your weather update. 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Got ourselves the sunshine. Yeah, it's out and about again today. We had our sunrise around 6:04, and it's just been beaming ever since. High temperatures eventually up to 86 in Durango today, 83 in Pagosa Springs, 88 in Farmington and Aztec, and 86 in Cortez. A little cooler than yesterday, at least. Now, the Animas River is currently, as of this morning, flowing at 817 cubic feet per second, and then kind of peaked yesterday afternoon at 834. But just to put that in context, the average river flow for May 13th is 1,800. So yeah, well below half of our average. Our sunset eventually happening at 8:11 tonight, and we do have a slight chance of scattered rain showers and low temperatures around 44 degrees. Tomorrow on your Thursday, you got sunny skies, high temperatures in the low 80s. 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I promise it's coming to you. 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Good morning.
1: Good morning, and thanks for joining me for the Durango Business Update. Charlie Derrick here. 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
1: Can you gauge which one? 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
1: on
2: Main.
1: So it almost doubles.
2: Yes.
1: And speaking of doubling, Anna, y'all are doubling up for folks who use an EBT.
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1: Anna, that is way too cool.
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0: Yeah, I could use some of that too. Bring me some Higher Love. That song by Steve Winwood, first released in 1986. Good morning. Here we go, 2026 on this May 13th, and more music headed your way. 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Sending it back to the news desk with Sandy Connor. Good morning.
1: 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Also in person at the annual meeting on May 20th. 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The San Juan Symphony is going larger than life. Season 41 will showcase incredible music, guest artists, and thrilling performances with talented musicians. From Mozart's Jupiter to the rush of John Adams and Shostakovich, high-energy works that dazzle the senses with orchestral brilliance. Season ticket renewals are open now through the end of May. And new season tickets and all access passes to the Beyond the Concert Hall series will be available July 6th. For FCB News, I'm Sandy Connor.
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1: Alfred Packer is dissuaded by Chief Ouray not to go into the mountains and just stay lower down by Montrose and wait. And they don't do it. And they get caught in a place that is now known as the Cannibal Plateau. They're frozen and they're stuck. No animals to hunt. They are in deep trouble. Something happens with someone there, and there's several versions of the story, but Alfred Packer's version is that he is attacked, and he, Alfred Packer, has to shoot him to save his own life, and does so. And then there are these human bodies lying around, and so Alfred Packer starts cooking and eating some of his fellow campmates, makes it down to Sawatch, and he's looking pretty healthy. He's got some extra money. You know, there's some pretty suspicious things. And so he will be brought to court for murder and cannibalism. He escaped, was recovered in Wyoming, brought back, tried again, winds up in the Colorado State Penitentiary, and then at a certain age, he's let out, he's buried on the Front Range, and he is commemorated not only in this new musical, but the main cafeteria at CU Boulder is known as the Alfred Packer Memorial.
2: That is not.
1: I am telling you the truth. The Alfred Packer Memorial Cafeteria.
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0: 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A reminder, road construction continues on College Drive in Durango. There will be lane closures at the intersection of 3rd Avenue and reduced speeds in place. You can expect small delays, especially at peak travel times. Also, Wilson Gulch Drive in Three Springs is closed for road work starting at the roundabout at Confluence Avenue. And there could be short delays on Colorado 151 between Tiffany and Allison as crews work on a culvert replacement. We got another hot day ahead. Please drive safe, neighbors.
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1: I'm Steve Kathan. There's a new ruling in a murder case that captured national attention. South Carolina's Supreme Court has overturned Alec Murdoch's murder convictions and two life sentences. CBS's Michael Wallace.
2: 3 years ago, a jury found the prominent attorney guilty of killing his wife and 22-year-old son. The state Supreme Court has agreed with Murdoch's attorneys that his trial was tainted by a county clerk's improper comments to jurors. She told them to watch Murdoch's body language and suggested he might lie while testifying in his own defense. Prosecutors acknowledged those comments but argued they did not influence the jury.
1: Murdoch will remain in prison for a conviction in a fraud case. President Trump is in China for a summit with President Xi. CBS's Courtney Keeley says the war in Iran could loom large.
3: He had to actually postpone this summit because of the war in Iran. So whether he likes it or not, or whether the Chinese leadership likes it or not, Iran does loom large. And we're going from the Strait of Hormuz to the Strait of Taiwan. A lot to discuss. 80% of Iranian seaborne crude is exported to China, often by vessels that evade U.S. sanctions. So they're going to have to address this.
1: The latest economic report from the government shows prices at the wholesale level jumped 6% in April from a year ago. Jacob Sonnenschein of Barron's tells us the war is a key driver of higher prices.
4: The number shows that in this moment, the cost of acquiring goods and getting something ready for sale for a business in the U.S. is up 6% year over year, and then excluding energy, still a little over 5% year over year.
1: The operator of that cruise ship at the center of a deadly hantavirus outbreak says it expects to know by the end of the week if the vessel will keep to its schedule in the months ahead. 18 Americans on that cruise are now in isolation in the U.S. Others return to their home countries, and the head of the World Health Organization says,
5: I have seen commitment in many of those countries, and they will do everything to make sure that the passengers get support and also the citizens are protected.
1: Amid concerns about artificial intelligence, CBS's Jim Krasula has more on how people are feeling about those big AI data centers.
6: Not in my backyard. 7 in 10 Americans oppose building data centers for artificial intelligence in their local area. Nearly half are strongly opposed. That's according to a new poll from Gallup. The survey also found that 53% of Americans oppose having a nuclear energy plant near them, far less than the 71% opposed to data center construction.
1: Checking Wall Street, the Dow is down 260. The S&P and NASDAQ are trading higher. This is
7: Rocky Mount News Network. I'm Teresa Taylor. A Douglas County jury has awarded Robert Dial $24 million in a civil rights lawsuit against former Parker detective Shannon Brooke Bucker. The case originated from Dial's 2022 arrest at Denver International Airport, which was based on a falsified affidavit Brooke Bucker filed after Dial hired an attorney for his son. On Tuesday, senior U.S. District Court Judge R. Brooke Jackson ordered ICE agents in Colorado to undergo mandatory training to prevent further unlawful and warrantless arrests of undocumented immigrants. The ruling follows findings that agents consistently failed to comply with previous court orders. And the Denver Broncos are set to kick off their season September 14th with a high-profile matchup against the Kansas City Chiefs in the first Monday Night Football game of the year. Following a season where they reached the AFC Championship game, the team expects quarterback Bo Nix to be fully recovered. I'm Teresa Taylor.
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Lowrider. That one by War. First released in 1975. Hey, good morning. Chad Power here with you about 9:08 now on this May 13th. 63 degrees and rising in the Durango Bodo area. Music, yeah, we'll keep it going just a few years after that Lowrider song was released. This one, 1978, is Journey with Lights. 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

0: Specialists. They have been involved with the big race since 1972. Mountain Bike Specialists lead the peloton with an incredible team of cycling enthusiasts who are up to date on all the newest technology to pair you with the best bike and gear for your ideal ride. Chad Pyre here with you, and I talked with Aaron Glenn, the interim director of this year's Iron Horse Bicycle Classic. Aaron, we all know about the bikers racing the train to Silverton, but on the Sunday of Memorial Day weekend, we have the mountain bike race. That's real fun to watch too.
1: The mountain bike race will take off at 8:30 at Buckley. We'll also have, again, vendors, beer garden, fun, family, all that down there. It's a great course that goes up and around Buckley and then heads on up into around campus and then back down through Steamworks, which everybody loves. This is the funnest part of, I think, all of it, is that going through Steamworks. They bring in an awesome band, and then they'll also have the beer wagon back behind there. But that is probably the most popular event, and the spectators, they just go wild there. It's gonna be fun.
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0: That's right. When the Pointer Sisters say jump, you say how high. This is Radio 101. Good morning, 920 on this May 13th. And we got a quick listen to what's happening in your local forecast. 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Got ourselves the sunshine. Well, sunny skies out and about here today, and high temperatures climb into about 86 this afternoon in Durango, 83 in Pagosa Springs, 88 in Farmington and Aztec, and 86 in Cortez. Sunset eventually at 8:11, and then we do have a slight chance of scattered rain showers tonight. Low temperatures around 44 degrees. Tomorrow and your Thursday, sunny skies back with us, high temperatures in the low to mid 80s. Quick look at that forecast, all brought to you by Team Up, and more music is coming at you. 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

0: She's got Betty Davis eyes. Kim Carnes here on Radio 101. Good morning, Chet Pyre with you. More music coming up as we work our way through this Wednesday, May 13th. We got a quick listen to what's going on locally, then stick around in 10 minutes. We'll be playing Link the Lyrics. 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We send it back to the news desk with Sandy Connor. Good morning.
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1: 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That's East by Southwest, just there in downtown Durango. All right, if you want to play along today, you want your shot at winning, you do have to give me a call. You can reach me up here in studio at 970-259-4456. Again, that's 970-259-4456. This morning, we're reaching back to 1997, and I need the next six lyrics. Next six lyrics, at least. It's a really short clue. It's a really short clue, so I hope you can figure it out. Again, need to finish out the line, the next six lyrics at least, at 970-259-4456. Like I said, a short clue, so here you are. Here's your clue for Link the Lyrics on this Wednesday, May 13th. Yeah, that's it. That's all I need. Finish that out. 970-259-4456. Just six more lyrics there. The clue kind of gets you started. Here it is one more time. Pay attention. And go. All along the way. All right, see if you can figure that out. I bet you know it. 970-259-4456. While we wait for our winner, some more music. Here's Father John Misty, his song Real Love. Radio 101, good morning.

0: real love. That one, Father John Misty here on Radio 101. Good morning to ya. Well, no winner, unfortunately, on Link the Lyrics. A little surprise, no one came up with that one. I bet you knew it. Should have called in. Could have earned that gift card to East by Southwest. But now you got to hear me sing. Here's your clue one more time. Paula Cole, featuring DJ Chad, finishing her lyrics on this Wednesday.
1: I don't want to wait for our lives to be over.
0: Yeah, that's all I was looking for. Oh, that was an easy one. All right, we'll be back at it tomorrow, though. We got a chance to win 9:40 on your Thursday. 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We'll hear a brief word from them. And then your Link the Lyrics song from today, Paula Cole with I Don't Want to Wait on Radio 101.
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0: 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A reminder, road construction continues on College Drive in Durango. There will be lane closures at the intersection of 3rd Avenue and reduced speeds in place. You can expect small delays, especially at peak travel times. Also, Wilson Gulch Drive in Three Springs is closed for road work starting at the roundabout at Confluence Avenue. And there could be short delays on Colorado 151 between Tiffany and Allison as crews work on a culvert replacement. We got another hot day ahead. Please drive safe, neighbors.
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1: I'm Steve Kathan. Prosecutors say they will retry the man at the center of a sensational double murder case after his convictions were tossed out this morning.
2: The South Carolina Supreme Court has ruled unanimously to overturn the murder convictions and life sentence of Alec Murdoch. The justices ruled the clerk of court involved in the case influenced the jury to find Murdoch guilty. Murdoch has admitted to being a thief, a liar, insurance cheat, and bad lawyer, but has adamantly denied killing his wife Maggie and youngest son Paul outside the family home in 2021. He will remain in prison after pleading guilty to financial crimes. Jim Crisula, CBS News.
1: The woman accused of shooting at the California home of the singer Rihanna last month is in court right now. CBS's Chanel Call.
3: This is 35-year-old Ivana Ortiz. She was charged with 10 counts of assault with a semi-automatic firearm and 3 felony counts of shooting at an inhabited dwelling. First, she has pleaded not guilty, but if convicted on all of those charges, she could face life in prison.
1: On the economy, one day after a report showed inflation running at 3.8%, CBS's Errol Barnett tells us the news is no better at the wholesale level.
4: Wholesale inflation has jumped to the highest level in 3 years. The producer price index, or PPI, rose 1.4% in April. The index is up 6% year over year, which means you are really paying more for everything, and so are businesses.
1: Overseas, correspondent Anna Koren is in Beijing. President Trump arrived there a few hours ago for his much-anticipated summit with President Xi.
5: For President Trump, he wants to bring home trade and economic deals. And Trump really set the scene mid-air when he posted that he's going to ask President Xi to open up China to corporate America.
1: The French authorities have ordered more than 1,700 people on a British cruise ship to stay on board due to an outbreak of gastrointestinal illness. About 50 passengers have shown some symptoms. Correspondent Michael Wallace reports police in Michigan are searching for two burglars who got more than they bargained for when they tried to set a cannabis store on fire.
6: Surveillance video shows the men crashing a stolen Jeep through the front door of the Pure Cannabis outlet in Monroe, grabbing some items and dousing the counter with gasoline. When one of them ignited the gas, their clothes caught fire and they ran out of the store.
7: It was definitely amateur hour, for sure, thankfully for us.
6: Owner Mike Bahora says the store's sprinkler system put the fire out quickly.
1: There's where David Venturella, a former private prison executive, will be the new acting ICE administrator. The Dow is down 200 points. This is CBS News.
8: Rocky Mountain News Network, I'm Teresa Taylor. The man killed after being struck by a Frontier Airlines plane at Denver International Airport has been identified as 41-year-old Michael Mott, whose death was officially ruled a suicide. Authorities confirmed that Mott scaled an 8-foot security fence topped with barbed wire and entered a restricted runway area just minutes before the fatal impact. The Colorado State Patrol is currently evaluating a lane filtering pilot program that allows motorcyclists to pass stationary vehicles at stop signs or traffic lights. During the first official year of the law, the state recorded a 13% drop in motorcycle crashes and a significant decrease in injury-related incidents. And on Tuesday, senior U.S. District Court Judge R. Brooke Jackson ordered ICE agents in Colorado to undergo mandatory training to prevent further unlawful and warrantless arrests of undocumented immigrants. I'm Teresa Taylor.
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Oh, that one by John Mayer, his song Daughters. This is Radio 101. Good morning, Chet Pyre with you. And we'll take a quick listen to what's happening in your local forecast. 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We have ourselves the sunshine out and about today. High temperatures climbing to about 86 in Durango, 83 in Pagosa Springs, 88 in Farmington, Aztec, and 86 in Cortez. The Animas River flowing at 817 cubic feet per second as of this morning. It kind of peaked thus far this year at 834 yesterday, although the average river flow, average for May 13th, should be 1,810 CFS.

0: just 8:17 this morning. Sunset eventually at 8:11, and then we do have a slight chance of scattered rain showers, a low around 44 degrees. Tomorrow and your Thursday, much the same. Sunny skies, high temperatures in the low to mid 80s. Quick look at the forecast, all brought to you by our friends at Durango Organics, and more music coming up. 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
0: 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Chad Pyre here with you, and I spoke with Aaron Glenn, the interim director of the Iron Horse Bicycle Classic. Aaron, the Iron Horse is a huge event, but what is the economic impact locally?
2: It's an awesome thing. I mean, you think about all these riders, plus their families, the extra lodging, the restaurants, the boost in, you know, downtown area, just the lodging tax, you know, all the things that we provide that this event brings in that mass amount of people.
0: And Aaron, with the scale of the Iron Horse, what does it take to run it smoothly?
2: This is a massive community event, and we cannot do this without all of the volunteers, the local business support, the town, the county. It takes a lot of group effort to put this event on, and I think that's what has gotten us this far, and that we are still running this long is because we've just always had the community support. So thanking the volunteers and everybody from law enforcement, EMS, all of them that has contributed and helped is just a huge plus, and we're so thankful for that.
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Good morning, Chet Pyre here with you on this May 13th. It's 10:30 now on this Wednesday. Time to learn something new. You and I learning something new each and every weekday with Today I Learn. Well, today I learned that Cheerios, right, the breakfast cereal Cheerios, they were actually originally called Cheerioats, right? Cheerioats, because they're little oat circles made of oats, and so Cheerioats, yay, oats. But they had to change their name because the Quaker Oats Company, a long-standing oat company, the Quaker Oats Company claimed that they held the rights to the term oats. I mean, it was later disproven, but General Mills didn't want to go to battle, didn't want to go into the courtroom against Quaker Oats at the time. They said, whatever, you can have the word oats, I guess. We'll just change it to Cheerios instead of Cheerioats, which is probably a better name. I mean, it's very synonymous, obviously, with the cereal now, but it's likely a better name than Cheerioats. And Quaker Oats Company? What do you mean you hold the rights to the term oats? Like I said, that was proven wrong, obviously, later on in different cases. In that particular case, General Mills didn't want to fight Quaker Oats for the term oats, but Quaker Oats thinking they own the word oats. It's crazy. All right, learning something new every day. Today we learned that Cheerios were originally called Cheerioats, and they had to change their name because Quaker Oats was like, nope, that's just for us. All right, more music coming up. Join me tomorrow. Yeah, on your Thursday at 10:30, we'll learn something else new about our wide world and beyond. Right now, though, some music. Well, Quaker Oats, what do you think about this? This is Hall & Oates, but I can't go for that. Radio 101, good morning.

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1: I'm Steve Kathan. Prosecutors in South Carolina say they will retry Alec Murdoch, the disgraced lawyer serving life sentences for the death of his wife and a son. The state's highest court tossed out the convictions and sentences because a court clerk influenced the jury. Legal analyst Jessica Levinson.
2: A completely new trial. There will be, I think, a new judge, obviously completely different jury. And with respect to the evidence, I think that there has been intervening rulings regarding whether or not evidence of his financial crimes that he's also been convicted of could be brought in a murder trial. So my understanding is you might actually see less evidence in the next case.
1: Well, the fraud convictions mean Murdoch remains locked up. There's an investigation after the Atlantic Ocean crash of a small plane yesterday, 60 miles off the coast of Vero Beach, Florida. All 11 on board were safely rescued. Coast Guard Major Elizabeth Piawati.
3: It took us about 15 minutes to get on scene. We set up a search pattern, and within minutes we located the raft, had eyes on, relayed back to our operations desk.
1: France has ordered 1,700 people on a British cruise ship to stay on board due to a norovirus outbreak. The BBC's James Waterhouse says around 50 people are symptomatic.
4: The Ambition left the Shetland Islands earlier this month before it stopped in Belfast, Liverpool, and Brest in the northwest of France. It had been due to depart for Spain, but is now sitting off the coast of Bordeaux. Norovirus is an infection of the digestive system, which can cause vomiting and diarrhea and is very contagious.
1: Early in his second term, President Trump vowed to turn the military base at Guantanamo Bay, Cuba, into a massive detention center. It was supposed to hold as many as 30,000 people facing deportation. CBS's Camilo Montoya Galvez reports the place is mostly empty.
5: What the internal government documents that we obtain show is that this week there are only 6 immigration detainees being held at Guantanamo Bay. Just 6 individuals from Haiti are currently being detained there pending deportation.
1: President Trump's in China for a key summit with President Xi. CBS's Anna Corrin.
6: We will see President Trump and President Xi tomorrow morning. They'll be meeting at the Great Hall of the People. They'll hold meetings there. Then Xi will take Trump in the afternoon to the Temple of Heaven. This is a UNESCO World Site. Centuries ago, emperors used to go there to pray to the heavens.
1: Wall Street, the Dow is down 150 points. 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
7: Rocky Mountain News Network, I'm Teresa Taylor. A Douglas County jury has awarded Robert Dial $24 million in a civil rights lawsuit against former Parker detective Shannon Brookbacher. The case originated from Dial's 2022 arrest at Denver International Airport, which was based on a falsified affidavit Brookbacher filed after Dial hired an attorney for his son. On Tuesday, senior U.S. District Court Judge R. Brooke Jackson ordered ICE agents in Colorado to undergo mandatory training to prevent further unlawful and warrantless arrests of undocumented immigrants. The ruling follows findings that agents consistently failed to comply with previous court orders. And the Denver Broncos are set to kick off their season September 14th with a high-profile matchup against the Kansas City Chiefs in the first Monday Night Football game of the year. Following a season where they reached the AFC Championship game, the team expects quarterback Bo Nix to be fully recovered. I'm Teresa Taylor.
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New York City is the place where they said, hey babe, take a walk on the wild side.

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0: Oh, I love the guitar throughout that track. That one, Eric Clapton with his song Pilgrim. Heard a lot of great music to open up that 11 a.m. hour. Also heard from Seal, Waiting For You, Roxette, The Look, and Lou Reed, Taking a Walk on the Wild Side. More music coming at you, but we got a quick listen to what's happening in your local forecast. 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You got a high near 86 in Durango, 83 in Pagosa Springs, 88 in Farmington and Aztec, and 86 in Cortez. Well, the Animas River flowing at 817 CFS as of this morning, but it peaked so far this year at 834 yesterday. Although that's pretty low compared to the average. The average river flow for May 13th for the Animas River is 1,810 cubic feet per second. Like I said, just 817 this morning. Sunset eventually at 8:11, and then we do have a slight chance of scattered rain showers tonight, to low around 44 degrees. Tomorrow and our Thursday, sunny skies, high temperatures in the low to mid 80s. 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

0: Feeling that crash and burn. That one by Savage Garden. It's here on Radio 101. A little bit of morning left as we work our way through this Wednesday. And it's going to do it for me, Chad Pyre. I'm done. I'll hand it off to Jake Jones as he comes in for your afternoon drive. Hey, good morning, Jake.
1: Good morning, Chad. How's it going, man?
0: Good, man. Good. I'm just like, I don't know. Like, maybe the most medium I've ever felt. I don't know. Like,
1: yeah, no, that's interesting. That's like, you know when you walk outside sometimes and it's like the perfect temperature in the way that, like, you feel like you can't feel the air.
0: Yeah,
1: you know?
0: Yeah,
1: like,
0: yeah.
1: There's no sensation happening. That's how I imagine you're feeling right now.
0: Yeah, yeah, exactly. Like, there's nothing like, wow, it's so hot or it's so cold or it's this or that. It's just like Wednesday.
1: Yes, we're right in the middle, baby.
0: Right in the middle.
1: Yeah, we're about to be really right in the middle in like 10 minutes when it hits noon here. But
0: yeah, that's a feeling that's been encapsulated within my body today. But, yeah, but it's not like a bad thing. I just, it's like such a regular day. Like, I'll go home. I got to take the dog for a walk. I'll go pick up the kids from school. They have like a STEM program at the library we go to. Go home and make dinner and then put them to bed. Like, I already know what's going to happen for the rest of the day. And it'll be fine. It'll be fun. There'll be some fun moments in there, I'm sure. There'll be some arguments with the kids I'll have to settle, I'm sure. There'll be ups and downs. But it's just like regular Wednesday.
1: I like that, man. You need that sometimes, you know? Not every day can be a big adventure.
0: Yeah, yeah. Not every day can be. Well, we have some big adventures coming up, my family and I. We got camping trips. We got all this fun stuff. So, you're right. It'll be there. But, like, I don't know, maybe I was expecting more from this Wednesday or less.
1: Oh, I'm so sorry, Chad.
0: Such a medium day.
1: Well, here, let me throw this question at you. This is what we're going to do for request hour. We'll see what your best guess is. We're going to do best guess Wednesday. We've been doing this the past couple weeks where I basically pose a pretty, well, it has a specific answer, but a pretty open-ended question, at least one to get you thinking. And today you have a choice. You could pick any decade, one of your favorite decades of music, and then you have to guess who you think is the top-selling artist of that decade. Where would you go?
0: Well, I think I know two of them, but they're actually likely not my favorite decade. My favorite decade might be the 70s.
1: Okay, yeah. Who do you think's up at the top of the 70s? Best-selling artist of the decade.
0: Best-selling is a...
1: It's a tough guess. There's some big names up there for sure. Everyone in the top 15 is like all of the artists flashing through your head right now.
0: I think Rolling Stones would be top five, but not number one.
1: Oh.
0: Is a guess there.
1: You're correct that they are not number one.
0: They're not number one. I'm not sure that. I was just guessing they might be top 20.
1: Actually, I think they're top 10, but not top five. I don't have the list right in front of me.
0: I mean, shoot, that's tough. I mean, I'm guessing 60s is Beatles, and I'm guessing 80s is Michael Jackson.
1: Good guesses. I will not reveal the answers.
0: Yeah, we get some of the people. I was guessing those two on those sides. The 70s is like kind of throwing me up there. That's fun. I'll have to listen in think about that.
1: But yeah, whoever you guess will get a song on by them, whether they're number one or not.
0: Yeah.
1: But yeah, it's a Best Guess Wednesday. I'm trying to think of more of those. They're fun to do, you know?
0: That is very fun. Yeah, just kind of think of that. I mean, 90s, gosh.
1: Yeah, who would be your 90s pick?
0: Ace of Base. No.
1: Not quite.
0: They took over for like 2 years, but probably not the whole decade.
1: No.
0: I don't know, Spice Girls, something like that.
1: Actually, I got to look at the 90s one again. I don't remember who's number one. If you say it, I would know it.
0: There's really like different...
1: There's a lot of genres.
0: Types of music that kind of come out in the 90s. So it sort of fragments, you know, like rock and roll and pop and this. It was like...
1: And the mediums were changing too.
0: Yeah, how you access your music, all of that different stuff. Yeah. So that'll be super interesting. Yeah, I'll definitely have to listen in and hear as I drive home some of those artists. That's cool. I like that. Wait, what was it called? Something Wednesday?
1: Best Guess Wednesday.
0: Best Guess Wednesday. All right. Well, you got my best guesses out there on my, what I guess I would call the early portion of my Wednesday.
1: You're very medium Wednesday.
0: Medium, no emotion.
1: Yeah. I would say enjoy the rest of the day, but maybe this is just what you're just
0: don't get too high, don't get too low. Just survive until Thursday and then figure that one out.
1: Just keep going, man. Just keep going.
0: All right. Actually, this next song, I guess it leans into that. Love Will Find a Way. I'm sure I'll find some love later on when I pick up my kids and hang out with my wife. Dog giving some love today as well, so thanks to all them. Pablo Cruz coming up next. All right, give Jake a call for request hour, 970-259-4456. And as always, I want to remind you, take care of yourself, take care of each other. I look forward to catching up with ya tomorrow morning right here on Radio 101.

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0: China to play a role there in pressuring their ally to come to some sort of agreement with the U.S., though President Trump has oscillated between pushing China, nudging them to do more, and saying before he left for China that essentially the U.S. has it handled. He doesn't need to rely on President Xi Jinping when it comes to Iran.
1: Stocks are mixed on Wall Street. This is C.
2: All right, 12:03 on the clock. Welcome back into Radio 101 here. I got a couple more local headlines coming at you with Sandy Connor. Your news at the top of this hour. 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And, of course, a big shout-out to Chad Pyre, setting off our Wednesday morning there. I am Jake Jones. Happy hump day. You're officially rocking with the Joneses. About to kick into your official request hour here in the Four Corners, and we're back with another edition of Best Guess Wednesday. Best Guess Wednesday. Give me a call. Take your best guess. Here's the question that I'm posing today. Who do you think is the top-selling artist of your favorite decade of music? Now, we can go 60s, 70s, 80s, 90s, 2000s, 2010s even. 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
3: 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Season 41 will showcase incredible music, guest artists, and thrilling performances with talented musicians. From Mozart's Jupiter to the rush of John Adams and Shostakovich, high-energy works that dazzle the senses with orchestral brilliance. 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And new season tickets and all access passes to the Beyond the Concert Hall series will be available July 6th. For FCB News, I'm Sandy Connor.
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Santana with Oye Como Va Radio 101. Happy to have you along here. We're about to kick into your official request hour here in the Four Corners. 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I want you to take your best guess. 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Elton John at number 5 on the 1970s list here. 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

Yeah, Nora Jones showing up as the ninth best-selling artist of the 2000s. We're doing a Best Guess Wednesday for your request line right now. 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Who do you think is the best-selling artist or band of the decade? 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

0: 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And looks like we'll make it up to about 86 for a high today here in Durango. Wind gusts getting up to about 25 miles per hour this afternoon. Partly sunny conditions, partly cloudy. It looks like we got some chances of precipitation moving into the region overnight, but only sticking around overnight. That will clear out. Looking at a very sunny day tomorrow on our Thursday. And let's see, Pagosa Springs, you're up to about 82 today. Cortez, 85. Aztec, Farmington, about 88 down south there. And up north in Silverton, about 72 for a high today on your Wednesday. Sunset coming up 8:11 p.m. tonight, 14 hours, 7 minutes daylight. Got some great guesses and great requests on the way. Do give me a call if you got one yourself. 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

0: everyone. This is Jake. Happy Wednesday. Who's this?
1: Michael.
0: All right, Michael. Go for it, my friend. We're doing a Best Guess Wednesday. First question is, what's one of your favorite decades of music?
1: 80s. When I graduated.
0: Okay, perfect, man. Now take your best guess. Who do you think is one of the best-selling artists or band of all time in the 80s?
1: Toto.
0: You know, that's a good guess. And actually, I'm very surprised, but Toto is not on the top 15.
1: Really?
0: Yeah.
1: Oh my God. I love that album.
0: Hey, well, no worries, man.
1: Can I do it again?
0: You can do it again. You want to take another guess? We'll still get some Toto on for you, but go ahead, take another guess from the 80s. Who do you think is the top-selling artist?
1: Aha.
0: Not in the top 15. These are good guesses. They both had huge releases throughout the 80s, but I guess they weren't putting out quite as much music as some of these other big artists.
1: Gotcha. Okay. Well, I'll have to keep thinking.
0: All right, Michael. Hey, well, thanks for calling, brother. We'll definitely get a Toto on for you. You got a favorite from them?
1: Africa.

0: Hey, Radio 101, this is Jake. Who's this?
1: Steve, Jake.
0: All right, Steve, we're doing a Best Guess Wednesday. What's one of your favorite decades of music?
1: 60s, Marvin Gaye.
0: 60s, okay. And yes, the question is, who do you think is the best-selling artist of that decade? Your guess is Marvin Gaye, and unfortunately, I got no Marvin Gaye on my top 15 here.
1: Wow.
0: I know. That surprises me, too.
1: How about Temptations?
0: Temptations. Let's see, Steve. Temptations, surprisingly, not on the top 15.
1: God.
0: Yeah. You know, actually, I'm looking at this top 15, and there's only one soul artist on the list here, and that would be Aretha Franklin, and she's at number 12. So maybe think more rock and roll for the 60s. They were the bigger sellers. Well, hey, we'll definitely get some Marvin Gaye on here. You got a favorite you want me to get on?
1: How about I Heard It Through the Grapevine?

0: Hey, Radio 101, happy Wednesday. This is Jake. Who's this?
1: Hi, Jake. It's Laura. How are you?
0: Doing well, Laura. Okay, we're doing a Best Guess Wednesday. So the first question is, what's one of your favorite decades of music?
1: 60s.
0: All right, Laura, take your best guess. Who do you think is the best-selling artist or band of the 60s?
1: How about the Beatles?
0: Yeah, that's number one. You got it. That was probably the most obvious answer there, but
1: great one. Yeah, I was going to say, it's kind of obvious.
0: Yeah, and actually, I'll give you a fun fact here. I'll give away the number two spot because it's Elvis Presley, and he comes in at about 133,000 records sold throughout the 60s. The Beatles, almost 400,000. That's how far they were ahead of the rest of the group.
1: Oh my gosh, I never would have guessed that far ahead.
0: Yeah, I know, it's crazy. Well, hey, let's get a Beatles on. What are you thinking?
1: Yeah, how about In My Life?

0: Hey, Radio 101, this is Jake. Who's this?
1: This is Jim.
0: All right, Jim, Best Guess Wednesday, man. Pick a decade. What's one of your favorites?
1: Oh, 80s.
0: All right, 80s.
1: I thought you were working on 80s anyway.
0: Yeah, you can pick anyone you want, but that's the question for the 80s. What do you think? Who is the best-selling artist of all time, or of the 80s?
1: I mean, I gotta think it's Van Halen.
0: Yeah, you know, I just got a call in for Van Halen as well. Very surprisingly, Van Halen is not even in the top 15 of the 80s.
1: Is that right? Wow. Okay, well, that's all I got.
0: All right, brother. Hey, well, I'll get a Van Halen on for sure, and I'm sure we'll land on the number one at some point here.
1: I would, if you let me throw in a second guess, I guess I would say Madonna.
0: Oh, that's much closer, my friend. She's sitting at number two, top-selling artist of the 80s.
1: Okay.
0: There's one right in front of her.
1: All right, well, I look forward to hearing what it is.
0: All right, brother. Hey, thanks for calling in.
1: All right, thanks, Jake.

0: Hey, Radio 101, this is Jake. Who's this?
1: Hi, Jake. This is Lane. How you doing?
0: I'm doing well. How are you?
1: I'm doing great.
0: All right, go ahead.
1: I heard someone already called in for the Beatles, but have you got Led Zeppelin for the 70s?
0: That's a great guess. For the 70s, best-selling artist or band of all time, Led Zeppelin sitting at number 3 on the list.
1: Number 3, pretty good.
0: Pretty good, yeah, just 2 right in front of them. If you had to take a guess at who might be number 2 or number 1 from the 70s, who might you guess?
1: Maybe the Eagles?
0: Oh, you're getting closer. That's number 2. Great job.
1: I don't know who could be number 1. Maybe the Rolling Stones.
0: Maybe. We'll leave number 1 open. It's not the Stones, okay? We'll wait for another guess on that.
1: All right, cool.
0: All right, Elaine. Hey, well, thanks for calling, okay? We'll get some Zeppelin on.
1: All right, thanks.

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1: I'm Jennifer Kuiper. After several alleged fraud schemes, the Trump administration announces a nationwide six-month freeze on new Medicare enrollments by hospice and home health agencies. The Centers for Medicare and Medicaid Services says the moratorium will help prevent fraud and protect vulnerable patients. Vice President J.D. Vance says of the financial advantage,
2: you can prolong the Medicare and Medicaid trust funds well into the future, so it does have a significant budgetary impact. Whether that's hundreds of billions of dollars or maybe even more, we're not going to know until we do the work, but we're going to do the work.
1: The Senate confirms Kevin Warsh as Fed chair in a win for President Trump, who has repeatedly clashed with outgoing Fed chief Jerome Powell. Just days after the start of a second term, President Trump announced plans to turn the U.S. military base in Guantanamo Bay, Cuba, into a massive detention center that was supposed to hold as many as 30,000 people facing deportation. But CBS's Camila Montoya-Galvez reports,
3: what the internal government documents that we obtained show is that this week there are only six immigration detainees being held at Guantanamo Bay. Just six individuals from Haiti are currently being detained there pending deportation.
1: Florida's alligator Alcatraz will shut down. CBS News Miami's Jim Defiti.
4: The vendors are being told that the last detainee, and there are about 1,400 or so still held at alligator Alcatraz, and it'll take a few weeks to get them out, but sometime in June, they're expecting that the last detainee will leave the facility.
1: Eric Fleming, the drug counselor who delivered friend star Matthew Perry ketamine that killed him, has been sentenced to 2 years in prison. He pleaded guilty to distribution of ketamine, resulting in death. Artificial intelligence cheating has led to a historic change at one of the nation's most prestigious schools. CBS's Jim Crisula reports.
5: It's a reversal of an 1893 policy. Faculty at Princeton University have voted to require proctoring in all in-person exams because of artificial intelligence. For more than a century, Princeton prided itself on an honor code so revered that proctoring during exams was banned. Students' pledge not to cheat was enough.
1: President Trump is in China for a summit with President Xi Jinping. CBS's Anna Corrin is there.
6: President Xi, he is wanting a reduction on tariffs. He is wanting export restrictions on advanced semiconductors to be lifted, as well as sanctions on Chinese entities. This is certainly on his wish list, as is Taiwan.
1: China wants to reassert full control over Taiwan. Stocks are mixed on Wall Street. This is CBS News.
7: Rocky Mountain News Network, I'm Teresa Taylor. A Douglas County jury has awarded Robert Dial $24 million in a civil rights lawsuit against former Parker detective Shannon Brookbucker. The case originated from Dial's 2022 arrest at Denver International Airport, which was based on a falsified affidavit Brookbucker filed after Dial hired an attorney for his son. On Tuesday, senior U.S. District Court Judge R. Brooke Jackson ordered ICE agents in Colorado to undergo mandatory training to prevent further unlawful and warrantless arrests of undocumented immigrants. The ruling follows findings that agents consistently failed to comply with previous court orders. And the Denver Broncos are set to kick off their season September 14th with a high-profile matchup against the Kansas City Chiefs in the first Monday Night Football game of the year. Following a season where they reached the AFC Championship game, the team expects quarterback Bo Nix to be fully recovered. I'm Teresa Taylor.
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0: to the second best-selling artist of the 1980s. Thanks, everyone, for calling in today. We've been doing a Best Guess Wednesday, asking you about one of your favorite decades of music of all time, whether it's 60s, 70s, 80s, 90s, and beyond. And then you got to take your best guess. Who do you think is the best-selling artist or band of that decade? Well, we landed on the answer for the 80s. Let's go back to the request line for it. Hey, Radio 101, this is Jake. Who's this?
1: Hey, Jake, it's Gene out in the country.
0: All right, Gene.
1: Hey, I've been in and out of your program today, but I'm going to take a wild guess here. Number one artist, have you got that for the 80s yet?
0: No, go for it.
1: Michael Jackson.
0: Nailed it, brother. That's it. I've been waiting for it. Great job.
1: There you go, buddy.

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1: Why don't you just make 10 louder?
2: 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All right.
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0: This is Jake. Who's this?
1: Hi, Jake. This is Deb.
0: All right, Deb. Take a good guess. What's one of your favorite decades?
1: Would be the 70s.
0: All right, yeah. Who do you think is the top-selling artist or band of the 70s?
1: I don't have a band. I just have a little Stevie Wonder. Has anybody guessed him? Because I haven't really been listening.
0: No, nobody guessed Stevie Wonder, and surprisingly, he is not in the top 15.
1: Ooh.
0: I know.
1: Well, can we do a song by him? I don't know what I just like.
0: Oh, we definitely can. Yeah. You got a favorite?
1: Okay. No, because I like them all.
0: I agree with you. Cool, Deb. Well, I'll fit in some Stevie for sure, okay?
1: Thank you.
0: All right. Yeah, you too. Have a great one.
1: Bye.

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0: Radio 101 KQX, happy to have you along here. I'm Jake Jones. You are rocking with the Joneses. That was Bill Withers we just heard with Use Me. Joe Cocker headed that with Feeling All Right. And we're still in the middle of your Best Guess Wednesday, trying to knock down a couple more of these decades here. I've been asking you about your favorite decade of music, whichever one that might be, and then asking you to take your best guess. Who do you think the best-selling artist or band is of that decade? We'll go back to the request line. Hey, Radio 101, this is Jake. Who's this?
1: Hi, Jake. My name's Brian.
0: All right, Brian, we're doing a Best Guess Wednesday, man. What's one of your favorite decades of music?
1: Yeah, so I was thinking the 70s. Would it be the Bee Gees?
0: Oh, Bee Gees is not a bad guess. They are on the list of the top 15 from the 70s. They're sitting at number 9.
1: Oh, number 9, okay.
0: Number 9, yeah. It's a good guess, though. There's just there's about 8 folks right in front of them. You sold a couple more.
1: Yeah, okay. All right, well, thank you.
0: All right, man. Yeah, we'll get some Bee Gees on, though. You got a favorite of theirs?
1: No. If you want to play some Bee Gees, that'd be great.
0: Cool. I got you, brother. Yeah, thanks for calling in.
1: Appreciate it. Bye.

0: one. This is Jake. Who's this?
1: Letitia.
0: All right, Letitia, what's one of your favorite decades of music?
1: 70s.
0: Okay, now take your best guess. Who do you think is the best-selling artist or band of the 70s?
1: I would say Fleetwood Mac.
0: Fleetwood Mac comes in at number 11.
1: Not bad. It was either that or Pink Floyd, and I've been choosing Pink Floyd a lot, so there you go.
0: Pink Floyd, in fact, comes in at number one, Letitia.
1: Well, then let's do Pink Floyd.
0: Pink Floyd, 175,000 records sold in the 70s. They are
1: the leaders. I figured that much up because I thought, no, Pink Floyd's going to be Pink Floyd.
0: Awesome, Letitia. Well, you nailed it. Great job.
1: All right, thank you. Have a good day.
0: All right, you too.

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Jackie Shannon, Radio 101, that's put a little love in your heart. Big shout out to everyone who called in on the request line today. That was a very fun one. We did a Best Guess Wednesday where I was asking you about one of your favorite decades of music of all time, whether it was the 60s, 70s, or beyond, and who you think is the best-selling artist or band of that decade. I'll go through all the number ones right now. 1960s, number one, we did land on it, The Beatles. 1970s, best-selling band, Pink Floyd. We also landed on that one. 1980s, we landed on number one as well. Best-selling artist, Michael Jackson. 1990s, Celine Dion at the number one spot. 2000s would be Eminem. Don't exactly have Eminem in our catalog here. And 2010s, that would be Taylor Swift at that number one spot. Coming up right now, though, I got Linda Ronstadt. Thanks again, everybody, for calling in. Great request line today. Your official request hour right here in the Four Corners. That one, more like 2 hours. You're covering the Rolling Stones, Tumbling Dice.

War on Radio 101. Happy to have you along today. Happy Wednesday. That's Why Can't We Be Friends. I'm Jake Jones. You're rocking with the Joneses here, and we're here Tumbling Dice. Right ahead of that, the Linda Ronstadt version, covering the Stones. I got another great cover coming up right now. This one, Bonnie Raitt, covering an early hit for Del Shannon all the way back in 1961, a song called Runaway. The Bonnie Raitt version, just fantastic.

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1: I'm Jennifer Kuiper. Vice President J.D. Vance has announced an anti-fraud task force to crack down on Medicare and Medicaid across the country. CBS's Linda Kenyon has the latest.
2: The vice president says the anti-fraud efforts are not about politics.
3: Red state or blue state, we're going to go after it. We have to.
2: Vance says it's about dollars and cents, while also zeroing in on California, Hawaii, New York, and Minnesota.
3: We're trying to save the Medicaid program from dysfunctional state bureaucrats.
2: And not just Medicaid, says Vance, but Medicare programs too. Vance says the anti-fraud task force efforts will include freezing some Medicare enrollments and warning states to investigate Medicaid fraud or risk losing funding. Linda Kenyon, CBS News, Washington.
1: Another attempt to rein in President Trump's war powers in Iran falls short. The Senate has narrowly rejected the resolution, which South Carolina Republican Senator Lindsey Graham calls unconstitutional.
4: You don't like what the commander-in-chief's doing as a member of Congress? Cut off funding to the military operation. Anything else makes 535 commander-in-chiefs. The whole concept of the War Powers Act is dangerous, absurd, and will lead to just chaos.
1: Also in the U.S. Senate today,
5: the ayes are 54, the nays are 45. The nomination is confirmed.
1: Kevin Warsh is the central bank's new chief, replacing Jerome Powell. The 56-year-old New York native left his first term on the board prematurely in 2011 over policy differences. A woman who was on the cruise ship at the center of the Hunter virus outbreak is critically ill in her native France. 11 others confirmed cases have been reported and 3 passengers died. There is a concern in the international cruise industry that this rare virus strain being in the news could be a problem for more standard cruise ship bookings. CBS News travel editor Peter Greenberg.
6: There is growing concern in the travel community as well as among passengers. However, that hasn't translated yet into a drop in bookings because right now the information that we have and that we've been covering is that the virus for the most part has been isolated to that one ship. They're monitoring it carefully.
1: A drug counselor tied to the ketamine overdose death of actor Matthew Perry learns his fate.
7: Eric Fleming has been sentenced to 2 years in federal prison. Prosecutors say the licensed drug addiction counselor is the one who supplied the ketamine that led to Perry's 2023 death. After the sentencing, Fleming told reporters he owns what he did and deserves the consequences.
8: I'm regretfully sorry.
7: He's one of 5 people convicted in the case, including the so-called ketamine queen, who's already serving a 15-year sentence. Stacy Lynn, CBS News.
1: Stocks close mixed on Wall Street.
9: Rocky Mount News Network, I'm Teresa Taylor. The man killed after being struck by a Frontier Airlines plane at Denver International Airport has been identified as 41-year-old Michael Mott, whose death was officially ruled a suicide. Authorities confirmed that Mott scaled an 8-foot security fence topped with barbed wire and entered a restricted runway area just minutes before the fatal impact. The Colorado State Patrol is currently evaluating a lane filtering pilot program that allows motorcyclists to pass stationary vehicles at stop signs or traffic lights. During the first official year of the law, the state recorded a 13% drop in motorcycle crashes and a significant decrease in injury-related incidents. And on Tuesday, senior U.S. District Court Judge R. Brooke Jackson ordered ICE agents in Colorado to undergo mandatory training to prevent further unlawful and warrantless arrests of undocumented immigrants. I'm Teresa Taylor.
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Taj Mahal, Radio 101, kicking off our 2 o'clock hour today. Happy to have you here. That was Statesboro Blues we just heard. Quite the history behind that song. Blind Willie McTell did the first version all the way back 1928. And there's been so many different versions throughout the years. Truly a blues classic. 1970, Allman Brothers put out an incredible version, one of the signatures. But that is one of my favorites from 1968 there. Taj Mahal, Jesse Ed Davis on the guitar with him there. Lumineers coming up now. We'll switch it up. We'll take it much more contemporary to 2016. We're headed, coming off their second studio album. This is the title track off it. Lumineers, Cleopatra.

Yeah, you gotta believe it's true, man. Change is gonna come. Sam Cooke, Radio 101, happy to have you along right now. We heard Running on Empty, Jackson Browne right before that, and Cleopatra by the Lumineers from 2016, a more contemporary feature at the top of that set. And coming up right now, a very quick look for you at your local Four Corners forecast. 86 degree high we're sitting at here in Durango today, and wind gusts could get up to about 25 miles per hour this afternoon, with chances of precipitation blowing into the region this evening, about a 30% shot of that on the forecast here in Durango. Should be a pretty cloudy evening all around, but start to clear up, looking at a very sunny Thursday tomorrow. That was an important word there that I missed. Pagosa Springs, you're

0: to about 82 today. Very small 10% chance of rain this afternoon's beginning for you. Cortez up to 85. Aztec about 88. Same with Farmington. And Silverton up to 72 up north. 10% chance of some afternoon showers beginning as well. With the sunset for all of us, 8:11 p.m. tonight. 14 hours, 7 minutes of daylight today. Stick around, I got some great music filling up our 2 o'clock hour here. 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
1: 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Aaron, we are looking to kick off Memorial Day weekend with a party. What can we find in Buckley Park on Friday, May 22nd?
2: We're going to have Steamworks down there. 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

Paul McCartney and Wings, that's Band on the Run, Radio 101. I'm Jake Jones, and you're rocking with the Joneses here. Happy Wednesday. Coming up, I got Robert Palmer, a very fun song from 1980 called Johnny and Mary. I do want to shout out an event that's happening tonight, though. You might be interested in this. Durango Chamber of Commerce is putting this on at the Fort Lewis College Center for Innovation. It kicks off at 6 p.m. It's a whole conference, a special workshop, really, about AI and its impact on the workforce. Very important topic. It's coming for my job. I'm telling you that right now. There's a lot of radio stations out there that are run by AI voices, not real humans. I happen to be one. I'm pretty proud of that. So if you want to go learn about AI, how it's taking over the workforce, go check it out. Durango Chamber of Commerce is putting it on at the Fort Lewis College Center for Innovation. Kicks off 6 p.m. tonight, goes till 8. Here's Robert Palmer.

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Big classic there of Cass Elliott's. That's Mama Cass, solo one from her, Baby I'm Yours. On Radio 101, we hear Robert Palmer's Johnny and Mary ahead of that. And coming up right now, we got a solo one from John Lennon's career, Starting Over.

It's Bad Company right there with Shooting Star on 101.3 FM KQX. Right before that, we heard Starting Over, that one by John Lennon, solo one from him. And coming up right now, this is one of my favorites of Little Feat's catalog. I'll slow down a little bit for it, headed to 1975. It's called Long Distance Love, your soundtrack to the Four Corners.

Seeger taking us to Fire Lake there. Radio 101, happy Wednesday. We heard Little Feet from 1975. Right ahead of that, that was Long Distance Love. And we'll take it to Billy Joel right now. This is Don't Ask Me Why. Stick around next hour. You got a chance to win at 3:30. We will play music trivia. Name that tune.

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1: I'm Jennifer Kuiper. Corey Richens, who wrote a children's book on grief after she murdered her husband, has learned her fate. CBS's Chanel Call is covering the Utah trial.
2: Corey Richens has now been sentenced to life in prison without the chance of parole. And as the verdict was read aloud, she was mostly looking down as the judge read aloud that verdict. She also seemed visibly unemotional as this was being read.
1: Richens was convicted of poisoning her husband, Eric, with fentanyl in 2022 and told their children today in court.
3: You should never have to deal with such tragedy. And I am so, so sorry that you were going through this. You boys have the right to be angry and sad and confused, feel in survival mode.
1: A jury also found her guilty of insurance fraud, forgery, and attempted murder for a previous poisoning attempt. The murder convictions and life sentence of a once prominent South Carolina attorney have been thrown out. CBS's Jim Krasula.
4: The South Carolina Supreme Court has ruled unanimously to overturn the murder convictions and life sentence of Alec Murdoch. The justices ruled the clerk of court involved in the case influenced the jury to find Murdoch guilty. Murdoch has admitted to being a thief, a liar, insurance cheat, and bad lawyer, but has adamantly denied killing his wife Maggie and youngest son Paul outside the family home in 2021. He will remain in prison after pleading guilty to financial crimes. Jim Krasula, CBS News.
1: Vice President J.D. Vance announces an anti-fraud task force to crack down on Medicare and Medicaid nationwide. The vice president says red states and blue states have fraud, but he zeroed in on leaders in mostly blue states, including California, Hawaii, New York, and Minnesota.
5: If you allow hundreds of millions, billions, even more money to go out the door, not to healthcare services for low-income families, but to fraudsters, you eventually are going to destroy the Medicaid program.
1: The task force efforts will include freezing some Medicare enrollments and warning states to investigate Medicaid fraud or risk losing funding. Good news coming from a doctor with the Nebraska Medical Facility, where 16 U.S. citizens who were on the ship during a hantavirus outbreak are now being monitored.
6: When I left last night, everyone was comfortable and no issues to take care of. We're doing our routine screening, twice a day temperature checks and twice a day symptom checks, and everyone's asymptomatic.
1: Sun Credit Union gave drivers in Hollywood, Florida, a gift this morning. The first 50 customers who lined up at a specific Marathon gas station got $50 worth of free gas. This man waited 2 hours.
7: Oh, it's worth the wait. I'd do it again, too. I'd do it again. No problem.
1: This is
8: Rocky Mount News Network. I'm Teresa Taylor. A Douglas County jury has awarded Robert Dial $24 million in a civil rights lawsuit against former Parker detective Shannon Brooke Bucker. The case originated from Dial's 2022 arrest at Denver International Airport, which was based on a falsified affidavit Brooke Bucker filed after Dial hired an attorney for his son. On Tuesday, senior U.S. District Court Judge R. Brooke Jackson ordered ICE agents in Colorado to undergo mandatory training to prevent further unlawful and warrantless arrests of undocumented immigrants. The ruling follows findings that agents consistently failed to comply with previous court orders. And the Denver Broncos are set to kick off their season September 14th with a high-profile matchup against the Kansas City Chiefs in the first Monday Night Football game of the year. Following a season where they reached the AFC Championship game, the team expects quarterback Bo Nix to be fully recovered. I'm Teresa Taylor.
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Tom Petty and the Heartbreakers kicking off our 3 o'clock hour today. Brings us to about 3:09 on the clock right now. Happy to have you here. May 13th. I'm Jake Jones. You're rocking with the Joneses. Happy Tuesday. Or Wednesday. Sorry. Don't mean to bring you back a day in the week. Coming up right now, though, I got a fun one from Todd Rundgren. Believe it or not, this is the first song that he ever wrote. This is Hello, It's Me.

0: Got about 3:19 on the clock. That was The Who right there with Tommy, Can You Hear Me? Van Morrison classic right ahead of that with Caravan. And one of Todd Rundgren's early classics, Hello, It's Me, at the very top of the set. Coming up right now, quick look for you at your local Four Corners forecast. 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They're located off Highway 160, right between the hospital and Elmore's Corner, Durango. Yeah, 86 degrees we're sitting at for a high today here in Durango. Another warm one across the Four Corners. Wind gust getting into about 25 miles per hour this afternoon. And a chance of scattered showers moving into the region overnight tonight. We got about a 30% shot of that. Should be a pretty cloudy evening all around. And it looks like we'll get down to about 44 degrees overnight. And tomorrow on our Thursday, we'll cool down a little bit. Top out at about 80 degrees here in Durango. But should be a pretty clear day. There's chance of rain only sticking with us throughout the evening. And looking like a pretty sunny Thursday tomorrow. Sunset coming up 8:11 p.m., 14 hours, 7 minutes daylight. Pagosa Springs, you're sitting around 82 right now, about 85 over in Cortez. High 80s, about 88 down south in Aztec and Farmington. And up north, low 70s in the high country, about 72 right now up in Silverton. Happy to have you here. Do stick around. I got a chance for you to win. That's coming up at 3:30. We'll play music trivia, Name That Tune on Radio 101. $15 up for grabs. Hang out for that. 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
4: 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And if you win today, you go home with $15 to Mama Sylvia's. Got to be the first caller in, though, to correctly name this upcoming tune. You need the name of the song and the name of the artist. Name of the song, name of the band. In this case, name of the song, name of the band. Head to the early 90s today. This is a radio staple of the early 90s and definitely their biggest hit. Here's your clue from 1991. The number to call is 970-259-4456. 970-259-4456. Here's your clue, 1991.

The Law's holding it down with There She Goes during music trivia for us. And Lance, great job, my friend. You were the first one in today. Went to 19. Oh, I'm sorry. I just realized I was saying the wrong year the whole time. I hope that didn't trick you up too much. 1991, I kept introducing this as 1993. Sorry, I'm a fool sometimes. But here was your clue for the day. From 1993, you had to name this tune.

0: Number 7 on the Hot 100, Spin Doctors. That's Two Princes. Spin Doctors, Two Princes. Their signature, most successful song for sure. Chris Barron, he's the frontman of the group. He wrote this when he was only 19 years old. He was a big fantasy fanatic. Played a big role in the song, of course. But yeah, he loved Lord of the Rings, The Hobbit, The Green Knight. Really into fantasy fiction. And at 19, he was still gravitating towards that and loved that kind of imagery. And just leaning into what he loved. Not a bad idea. We'll jump into the full song here in just a moment from 1993. Spin Doctors, Two Princes. Lance, great job. I know you know the drill. $15 to Mama Sylvia's. Waiting for you right here at the studio. Come on up and grab it. You got 30 days or it will evaporate on you. And everyone else, best of luck. We'll play again tomorrow, 3:30 on your Thursday. Right here on Radio 101. And another chance to win next hour, 4:30. We'll play sports trivia on your soundtrack to The Four Corners. 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

jump in. Through the Decades, 1966, they put that out, the Rolling Stones with Under My Thumb. Right before that, from 93, we heard Two Princes. That was the Spin Doctors, your music trivia song for the day. And right now, much more contemporary, 2024, this is Maggie Rogers. Don't Forget Me.

There was a decorated general with a heart of gold that likened him to all the stories he told of past battles won and lost and legends of old. A seasoned veteran in his own time, on the battlefield he gained respectful fame, with many medals of bravery and stripes to his name. He grew a beard as soon as he could to cover the scars on his face, and always urged his men on.

With the contradicting orders, the general said he would do his own duty, but he would extend it no further. The men could go as they pleased, but not a man moved. Their eyes gazed straight ahead, till one by one they stepped back, and not a word was said. And the old general was left with his own words echoing in his head. He then

Dispatch, that's The General, coming off their album Bang Bang. They put that out in 97. Right before that, from 2024, Maggie Rogers with Don't Forget Me. And coming up right now, we'll take it back to the 60s here.

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1: I'm Jennifer Kuiper. The South Carolina Supreme Court overturns the murder convictions against Alec Murdaugh and orders a new trial. Murdaugh was found guilty in 2023 of killing his wife and son in 2021. CBS News legal contributor Jessica Levinson.
2: A completely new trial. There will be, I think, a new judge, obviously a completely different jury. And with respect to the evidence, I think that there has been intervening rulings regarding whether or not evidence of his financial crimes that he's also been convicted of could be brought in a murder trial. So my understanding is you might actually see less evidence in the next case.
1: Corey Richens will spend the rest of her life in prison for killing her husband Eric via fentanyl poisoning. The Utah mother later wrote a children's book on grief. Eric Richens' sister, Katie Richens Benson, asked the judge to lock up Corey forever.
3: I worry about the safety of Eric's boys, my daughters, my sister, and myself. There is nothing Corey will not do, and no one she will not hurt, to achieve her own selfish ends.
1: A drug counselor tied to the ketamine overdose death of actor Matthew Perry will spend time behind bars, CBS's Stacey Lynn reports.
4: The licensed drug addiction counselor who delivered the doses of ketamine that killed the actor was sentenced to 2 years in prison. Prosecutors said Fleming worked with the so-called ketamine queen to give Perry the drug. She was sentenced last month to 15 years in prison. 56-year-old Eric Fleming told the court he was haunted by his actions and told reporters afterwards he's regretful.
5: By testing heartbreak every day for the pain I caused not only his family.
4: Stacey Lynn, CBS News.
1: President Trump announced plans to turn the U.S. military base in Guantanamo Bay, Cuba, into a massive detention center that was supposed to hold as many as 30,000 people facing deportation. But as CBS's Camilo Montoya Galvez reports, a CBS News review of internal government documents shows there are only 6 immigration detainees being held there.
6: Over the past year, since the operation started in February of 2025, fewer than 900 immigration detainees have been transferred to the military installation at Guantanamo Bay to be detained there. Nowhere near that 30,000 number that President Trump talked about.
1: Americans are still under observation in medical facilities in connection with the cruise ship hantavirus outbreak, including 16 in Nebraska, where CBS's Ian Lee is.
7: The doctors here are very confident that they will be able to monitor this situation. Right now, they say it's up to the CDC to determine when these people can actually go home. That decision hasn't been made.
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Got a big 4:09 on the clock. Four non-blondes kicking us off this hour. Happy to have you along. I'm Jake Jones. You are rocking with the Joneses here. Got a weather report for you on the way and a chance for you to win as well at 4:30. We'll dive into sports trivia. Stick around for that. Right now, I want to take it back to 1968. This is Three Dog Night with One.

from 1970, Thunderclap Newman, Something in the Air, on 101.3 FM. We heard a cover of Bob Seger's original Tell It Shines that was Lyle Lovett with Keb Moe on that cover version, a great one there. And from 1968 at the very top of the set, that was Three Dog Night with One. And all three of them bringing us right now to a quick look at your local Four Corners forecast. 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Hungry? Come check out Uncle's Fixins. Try some of the freshest food around. They're located on the north side of the VFW, that is right across from Rotary Park. Uncle's Fixins, perfecting the art of comfort food. And we do have slight chances of precipitation overnight tonight. About a 30% chance of that rolling into the Four Corners here, mainly in southwest Colorado, but should be a pretty cloudy evening all around. And a sunset coming up 8:11 p.m., 14 hours, 7 minutes daylight. Another warm day. We got up to about 86 degrees. We will cool down a little bit tomorrow on our Thursday. Here in Durango, we'll get up to about 80 with 25-mile-per-hour winds, but mostly sunshine expected tomorrow throughout our Thursday. Same with Pagosa Springs, up to 77. Cortez, 80 tomorrow. Aztec Farmington, about 83. And Silverton, up north on your Thursday tomorrow. It'll top out at about 67 degrees, also with very clear conditions up there. Happy to have you here. Do stick around for a chance to win. That's coming up very shortly, less than 10 minutes away from that.

0: 4:30. We'll dive into a plain sports trivia on your soundtrack to the Four Corners.
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1: All right, we got 4:30 on the clock. Let's dive into it. Let's play Sports Trivia. I'm Betty 101. It's all brought to us by Jay Shore Insurance. And if you win, you get a Red Bull from AML Coors. You also get a $15 gift card to one of our sponsors here at Four Corners Broadcasting, a Mesquite Pod. $15, though, up for grabs. Give me a call here at the studio. You got to be the first one in with the correct answer today. General Sports Trivia. Number here is 970-259-4456. That's 970-259-4456. General Sports Trivia today, keeping it very general as well. And this could be a tough one. I definitely didn't know this before I looked it up today. I'm going to do a best guess Wednesday here. And here's what we're going to do. Keeping in general and speaking about the largest stadiums in the world. And I'm going to give you some hints that will help you out here. But your question is this. Which country is home to the largest stadium in the world, specifically largest stadium capacity? So again, with a stadium capacity of up to 150,000 spectators, which country boasts the largest stadium in the world? Take your best guess. Here's your hints. It's not the United States. It's not the U.S. I'll give you that. Number two, it's multipurpose and known primarily for hosting massive events such as synchronized gymnastics, artistic performances, and soccer. These events are known as the Mass Games. So once again, your question, with a stadium capacity of up to 150,000 spectators, which country boasts the largest stadium in the world? It's not the U.S. Give me a call. Take your best guess, 970-259-4456. In the meantime, Linda Ronstadt.

0: Olmstead, Radio 101, that's Heatwave, holding it down for us there during sports trivia, and unfortunately back without a winner. I had some great guesses, though. Let's talk a bit about this. Here was your question, straight to the point, but definitely a tough question and a bit of a trick question. Which country is home to the largest stadium in the world, specifically largest stadium capacity? And I gave you a couple hints. One, that it's not the United States. Two, that they host something there called the Mass Games. Massive sporting events, synchronized gymnastics, artistic performances, soccer. They're known as the Mass Games. The country I was looking for here, North Korea. North Korea, yeah. The Rungrado First of May Stadium in Pyongyang, North Korea. The largest stadium capacity in the world, up to 150,000 spectators. Got some great guesses. Germany, Mexico City, China. My closest was a guess for India. They actually boast the second largest stadium capacity in the world, the Narendra Modi Stadium, 132,000, and that's largely a cricket stadium. That is an insane number of people, though. And at number three, actually, Michigan Stadium, right here in the U.S., 107,600 spectators. Yeah, that's pretty crazy. But North Korea, it holds that record, along with a bunch of other records you probably don't want to hold, but I guess that's kind of a cool one. I don't know. Thanks for being tuned in. Learn something new for sure. And no winner today, but we'll be back at it tomorrow on your Thursday. You'll have another chance at 4:30 each weekday here on Radio 101 playing sports trivia. 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

Fleetwood Mac with Gypsy on Radio 101. It was 1982 they put that out, coming off Mirage. And I got the Doobie Brothers. We'll spin it back exactly 10 years to 1972 coming up right now. This is Listen to the Music. Happy to have you along. I'm Jake Jones. You're rocking with the Joneses on 101.3 FM.

favorites from Heart's Catalog. That's Dreamboat Annie on 101.3 FM. I'm Jake Jones. Happy to have you along. You're rocking with the Joneses here. Heard Listen to the Music by the Doobie Brothers ahead of that. And coming up right now, I got Mavis Staples. She's 86 years old and still touring all over the country. Of course, rose to fame with the Staples Singers, has had a fantastic solo career as well. Here she is, your soundtrack to the Four Corners.

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in on Radio 101, kicking off the 5 o'clock hour. My final one hanging out with you today that was Lay Down Sally. I'm Jake Jones. This is your soundtrack to the Four Corners. And today, music history. Back in 2011, May 13th, Rolling Stone magazine, they put out a poll. And they did this by putting together a panel of writers, academics, and musicians, compiled a poll to mark Bob Dylan's 70th birthday on the 24th of May. And the question was, what is the best Bob Dylan song ever? And everyone had differing opinions, of course. Mick Jagger praised the simplicity of a song like Desolation Row. Keith Richards argued that the 1963 Girl from the North Country was his greatest work ever. The actual result of the poll, though, the entire panel, Like a Rolling Stone. We'll jump into it now. U2's Bono described it as a black eye of a pop song. Voted the best Bob Dylan song ever by Rolling Stone magazine. Here he is.

0: solamente un tonto al iniciar esto.
1: Only a fool would say that. That's Steely Dan on Radio 101. I'm Jake Jones. We heard Al Green right ahead of that. That was Tired of Being Alone. And Bob Dylan at the top of the set with Like a Rolling Stone. Coming up for you right now, I do have a quick look at your local Four Corners forecast. And those clouds have definitely made their way in. We're looking at about a 30% chance of precipitation overnight tonight here in Durango, and a low down to about 44 degrees. This small storm system, though, will push out of the region overnight. Tomorrow or Thursday, another sunny one on the forecast, and we'll cool down at least a handful of degrees, only getting up to 80 tomorrow compared to our 86-degree high today. But wind gusts will stick around at about 25 miles per hour. Pagosa Springs on your Thursday tomorrow up to 77. Cortez, 80. Aztec, Farmington, about 82. And 67 degrees on your Thursday for a high up in Silverton. Sunset's coming up 8:11 p.m. tonight. I got some great music filling up my final hour hanging out here with you, and some more stories too coming up, some interesting ones today in music history on Radio 101.
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Beatles there with Revolution on 101.3 FM, and I got Queen coming up. Before I dive into it, though, I want to head to 2007 today in music history. Kind of a crazy story about Brian May on this day, May 13th, back in 2007. Brian May was put under 24-hour security watch after a somewhat deranged man announced that he was setting off to murder Brian May. And then that man disappeared. They couldn't find him. He announced his plan, and then he disappeared. They were hunting for somebody who did turn out to be schizophrenic, and he left a letter behind at his home blaming the Queen guitarist, Brian May, for his own illness. And in that letter, he said that Brian May was an imposter and that he himself was the real Brian May. And he signed that letter, Brian May. Here's Queen.

We got 5:35 on the clock right now. Happy Wednesday. This is Radio 101. I'm Jake Jones. You are rocking with the Joneses here. And I got Dionne Warwick coming up. We just heard Dire Straits, Sultans of Swing, Queen before that with Cool Cat. And it was on this day in music history, May 13th, Dionne Warwick, I suppose, did not have the greatest day. Back in 2002, she was arrested at the Miami International Airport for possession of marijuana. They found 11 joints in a lipstick case in her hand luggage. You gotta be slicker than that. The charges were dropped, though, after she completed a drug program and made a contribution to charity. Dionne Warwick, if I saw her carrying that through the TSA, I'd let her walk on by, I gotta say.

Wallflowers, Radio 101, that's Three Marlenas, Jakob Dylan, son of Bob Dylan, on the front at the lead vocal there. Heard Dionne Warwick's Walk On By right before that, and I got Stevie Wonder coming up right now, showing up today in music history in a crazy way, in my opinion. 1971, to me, this is like the epitome of the example of how the music industry at large takes advantage of many of its artists, especially younger artists. 1971, on this day, he turned 21, and when he did, he received all of his childhood earnings, or what should have been all of his childhood earnings. Up to that point, he had already earned over $30 million that was supposed to be waiting for him in trust when he turned 21 years old. But when he did, he received $1 million of that $30 million. Here's Stevie Wonder's Higher Ground.

That's Oasis on Radio 101, pushing me out the door today. They're showing up actually today in music history as well. 1996, May 13th, on this day they became the fastest selling group in UK history. They still hold this record. They sold 330,000 tickets for their summer show. Sold out in just 9 hours. Became the fastest selling group in UK history. Pretty impressive. Coming up right now, I got String Cheese Incident. I'm getting on out of here. I'm going to be catching up with you tomorrow. I'll hop on at about 12:03, and we'll get another official request hour kicked off on your Thursday tomorrow, right here in the Four Corners. Until then, stay tuned and stay local. Together today and tomorrow on Radio 101.